0: прем'єра.
1: Walking strong, crip game always suggest. And you hold me in love, but the club is the opposite. Yeah. So why do I get drawn to you like a magnet?

not you. But baby, I'm first in place. Face card, no cash, no credit. Yes, God, don't speak, you said it. Look at you, skip the application interview. Sweet like marabou.